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Wandered far to see the dawn. Had no one slept in your chest. 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

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African liberation begins when we respect each other.

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She says, "Hey babe, take a walk on the wild side."

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New York City is the place where they said, hey babe, take a walk on the wild.

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All right. Ha. Jackie is just speeding away. Thought she was James Dean for a day. Then I guess she had to crash. Valium would have helped that patch. I said, hey babe, take a walk on the wild side. I said, hey honey, take a walk on the wild side. And the colored girls say, do

Spingabu Luba Levis in Gwidibin, you'll have the Luba Levis in Doot. Fun for new in bits. Man for new, even though for the one time, Faba over the high and the will believe is written in dim fin dipst. Van ver over the one went over the high and the one I ver over the leavers in with even you have and the will believe a win when either the one I once been ever over the leavers in with even you have and the will believe newt. Fun for new, the VVV. Have a bit with the high and the will believe is written in the one with Abu who with visiting with even you. Faba do, leave a do, believe it, the high and the one in wins when even you have and the will believe it's in Babu who will believe is in with even you have and the will believe is in doot. Over the high the will believe is in when happen with one Ivan with a beat and the will believe is in with even you have and the Babu with the high and the will believe is in the newt. Baba devon. Through the even you have and the wrong when high the thing Abu who will believe is written and the will believe is in with even you have and the will love will believe is in with even you have and the will believe is in doot. Fun for nips and sets when even you have and the Babu but the high vong when wins when even you have and the who will. Over the one with Abu who will believe is in with him with indeed. Hive and do for the high and the

my food when beaver the wong hi vava wong I vong will I be oot the will the nipst man the neighbor the be man the neighbor that fin win with the hive and the will believe is ingwin even you have and the will long man the new and the will have the wong when you visit babble with when you have and the will believe is ingwin even you have and the will long Five other high brother revolve along with high vince swing ever over the visiting bump and swing swing even you'll have a one who wins swing ever over the visiting with even you'll have another one believers in doot. Fun for nib, five other high brother wins and will believe is in with even the one eye fun swing ever wins and will believe is in with even you'll have another wind sauced. Mun vindim sauced, vin vindim sauced, fair even the other high vang windim.

0: Et à présent, direction Chicago avec le marquis de la colline, Marcus Hill, au club Jazz à Pipe, un enfant du jazz, mais aussi de la soul et du hip-hop. Et dans son album The Way We Play, au spoken word, c'est Harold Green. Et puis après ce morceau éponyme, on entendra une sorte de mash-up, mais on s'en reparlera.
1: Same tempo, different life. Same chicken, different spice. Listen to all that flavor, savor every note. It tastes like hope and smell like Blue Note. All this lemon pepper mixed with this trouble. The way we play signifying from which we came. Black always in season, sprinkled with all this seasoning. It's healing in these hands. For every Sandy Hook there's five Sandra Blands. The way we play sounds like we threw away the plans. This the church kitchen with one ceiling fan. The way we play, the archetypal ancestor to his successors, contemporaries, imitators, all of the above.

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1: I'm excited for it for you.
0: It's gonna be good to see.